0: 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Now, if it wasn't for the multi-layered air defense system, their missiles would be getting through on a much more frequent basis. Unfortunately, as much as you can build up your air defense system at the multi-layered level, there will always be drones or debris in this case, or even certain sometimes missiles that will get through. And this is why you have this coalescing around the kingdom, because it's so vast, it's so big, and there is so much infrastructure all over the place. And so one coherent air defense system cannot manage this kind of geographic vastness.
1: 从6号开始，沙特的民航机场接连遭袭，先是位于沙特西南部的艾卜哈国际机场，再是哈利德国王国际机场，双方互袭的目标迅速从军事目标扩展至民用基础设施。
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6: Well, the country's military spokesperson for the very first time has confirmed that Pakistan has deployed its troops on ground in Saudi Arabia. He did not reveal much details about the number of troops involved and where are they being deployed or what sort of military assistance Pakistan is providing to Saudi Arabia. As Islamabad believes that it's a matter of operational confidentiality between the three countries.
1: 另据美国阿克西奥斯新闻网站报道，叙利亚正考虑向也门派兵，协助沙特阿拉伯主导的多国联军反击胡塞武装。美媒报道称，美国政府认为叙利亚若出兵也门，有助于与沙特加强关系，继而得到经济援助。但路透社指出，对叙利亚而言，任何潜在的军事部署都有风险。
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